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He does a good, cool, Jakabunaki. 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

0: Applications are invited from suitably qualified persons to fill the vacancy of an accounts clerk. The main responsibilities of this position are as follows: bank reconciliation, prepare value-added tax returns, monitors debtors' payments, petty cash payments and reimbursement, prepare of company cash book, prepare issue and post checks and check vouchers, prepare invoices. The suitable candidate should have the following: passes in a minimum of 5 subjects at CSEC with grades 1 to 3 including mathematics, English A and principles of accounts, must be computer literate and proficient in Microsoft Excel. Experience in a similar position would be an asset. Knowledge of P3 accounting package would be an asset. Closing date for applications is May 15, 2026. 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
5: 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The main responsibilities of this position are as follows. Bank reconciliation, prepare value-added tax returns, monitors debtors' payments, petty cash payments and reimbursement, prepare of company cash book, prepare issue and post checks and check vouchers, prepare invoices. The suitable candidate should have the following. 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Must be computer literate and proficient in Microsoft Excel. Experience in a similar position would be an asset. Knowledge of P3 accounting package would be an asset. 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

Applications are invited from suitably qualified persons to fill the vacancy of an accounts clerk. The main responsibilities of this position are as follows. Bank reconciliation, prepare value-added tax returns, monitors debtors' payments, petty cash payments and reimbursement, prepare of company cash book, prepare issue and post checks and check vouchers, prepare invoices. The suitable candidate should have the following. Passes in a minimum of 5 subjects at CSEC with grades 1 to 3 including mathematics, English A and principles of accounts. Must be computer literate and proficient in Microsoft Excel. Experience in a similar position would be an asset. Knowledge of P3 accounting package would be an asset. Closing date for applications is May 15, 2026. Send applications to the General Manager, Guyana Times Inc., Queens Atlantic Industrial Estate, Industrial Site, Rhymeveld, Georgetown, or email applications to hr@guyanatimesgy.com.

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1: When the World Cup cricket ends, the cricket continues at the ExxonMobil Guyana Global Super League from July 23rd through to August 1st. T20 champions from around the world will go head-to-head in Guyana, where they just love it here with the landscape and the roaring crowds meet. Five contenders, one global stage. The ExxonMobil Guyana Global Super League is here. 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
1: Applications are invited from suitably qualified persons to fill the vacancy of an accounts clerk. The main responsibilities of this position are as follows. Bank reconciliation, prepare value-added tax returns, monitors debtors' payments, petty cash payments and reimbursement, prepare of company cash book, prepare issue and post checks and check vouchers, prepare invoices. The suitable candidate should have the following. Passes in a minimum of 5 subjects at CSEC with grade 1 to 3, including mathematics, English A, and principles of accounts. Must be computer literate and proficient in Microsoft Excel. Experience in a similar position would be an asset. Knowledge of P3 accounting package would be an asset. Closing date for applications is May 15, 2026. 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

pleasant Sunday morning and welcome up to The Variety Show, your favourite mid-morning show. With a kind compliments of Elegance Jewelry and Pawn Shop, Dinesh Auto Spears, Montreux Restaurant and Lounge, Evil Eyes Electronics, Max Enterprise, Keshu and Gita Ganga Fruits and Vegetable Stand, Hussein's Security Inc. 662-6669, and A. Ali and Sons. This morning, I have some fantastic music for you. So wherever you're locked in for the peaks of the pack arrivals, or the shores of the canteen, the lush green savannas, or the coastal plains of Guyana and within the diaspora, and all the silent radio fans, those on Facebook, welcome up to The Variety Show. My name is Nazim S. Hussein, my technical coordinator, Nicholas Lovell, program director, W.R. Riaz.

Yesterday, I had a visit by the inimitable, the one and only Padma in Prasad, as well as Kevin and Kaden. It was a lovely visit. We had a long chat. Look at Facebook and she put up the pictures. Padma, big yourself up. Hey, Molly Lachel, good morning. Sherry and Bihari, Rindra Lakram. Happy birthday to you, Nadi Mukeshwar. Gavin Sharma, never a dull moment when you were on Live Hero. Sunita Prasad wants to have a nice song. I don't know what's a nice song, but I want to shout out Ramake Rafi in Florida. Hey, good morning to all the radio fans who are locked in right now. I've got fantastic remix music this morning. If you're celebrating a birthday like Nadia Mukeshwar or Sonia Chandani celebrates her birthday today, happy birthday to you guys. Today's significant for two main reasons. Today's World Press Freedom Day, and it is the arrival of the Portuguese to Guyana on this date in 1835. 40 immigrants came, and afterwards a total of almost 30,000 Portuguese graced the shores of beautiful Guyana. Good morning to my friend Raymond Madden and his wife Pamela out at Reliance. Bibi Mohammed, good morning to you. Sunita Prasad, good morning. Can you remember this one?

Ethan Rampus on. Someone sent me something this morning. It says, what? Sunday is a beautiful day to refresh your mind, refuel your soul, replenish your heart, and to give praise and thanks for every single blessing that you have. And Gavin Sharma says his birthday is 17th of May and he's only accepting monetary gifts. Wanted me to let everyone know this. Tyrone Majimutu, good morning. Yeah, once again, good morning to my friend Raymond Majin and his wife Pamela at Reliance. Ramnath Somai, good morning, what's cooking?

And of course, on Monday, Guyana celebrates a Rifle Day holiday, but that is also the day that the East Indians arrived in Guyana in 1838. Red man, Red Kishore, good morning. Good morning to my friend Mahendra Betu at Lot 10C, Williamsburg, Quarantine. Oh yeah, just remember, Padma's reminding me here now, you know, one of our, a guy that grew up with me, although I'm much older than him, has been a top fan. He's also very proud of what I do on radio, and he would share my live stream constantly, would tag his friends, share my flyers and everything. And unfortunately, he died last Sunday evening. Arjun Simangal, to the family Yugita and your mom and the extended family, our sincerest condolences. We will miss you dearly, Arjun. Yeah, you see him on the last Sunday chatting with me, sending greetings. This guy shocked us all. Arjun Simangal of Canefield Settlement, may your soul rest in peace. And listen, Padma Prasad is saying that she knew him through my program. The guy was always visible in all of the programs I do. Good morning, Nadia Mulchan in Barbados.

You see what beautiful weather we had yesterday? Padma, you wanted me to sing yesterday? Gosh, how that is an umbrella. Very good morning to my niece, Diana Rupchan. Good morning to Camelia Rupterine. Gavin Sharma dancing to the sound of Roti Fly off he played. Good morning once again, Diane Rupchan, my niece. Pablo Sagdeo and Jessica Bukos and Dan Paul Narayan from New York. You know, to all those persons that constantly do a big up on my flyer and extend good morning to me and things like that. There are so many names I can't call. Thank you, guys. You're making my day. Dean Mohammed, good morning. Oh, it's a rainy morning, according to Sally Hamid, but it's beautiful weather in Georgetown.

Hey engineer, what's up, Daniel Muhammad? What's up? Hey guys, please share the live stream for me. Please share the live stream. Gavin Sharma, hold on to the roti, boy. Hold it down. Yeah, Nani Mulchan has a good point, you know. She said life is so delicate, yet people cannot live in peace. Why? We all know life is short and it's delicate and full of intricacies, and yet we can't live in peace. Maria Harris, good morning to you. Hi, Dan, Paul, and Ryan once again.

Yeah, good morning to you, Bishop Bolanod, Galandri Shifteran. Yeah, that is quite true, Gavin Sharma. The majority of people are too greedy. It's a dance kind of morning on the variety show today. Data Pasan says, good morning to you and everyone. Lovely day, lovely songs from Sophia Data. Thank you very much. Zaida Khan, good morning. Bishan Bolanov says, enjoying the music. If you guys are enjoying the show, please share a live stream for us. Radhika Kauladat, good morning to you and Mata Das.

And that's quite true, Sally Hemings, quite true. Good morning to you, Kaylee. Good morning. Kaylee is up this morning early. When Kaylee came downstairs, she asked me if I went to do the program back. Nadira Basdeo. Rabia Ali, good morning. Rabia, you're in the UK, right?

Yeah, very good morning to Rabbi Ali in the UK. Hope you guys are having good weather down there. I want to shout out my friend Daniel Devilsville. To all the Guyanese folks in the UK, very special good morning from Guyana. The Island Zone Radio fans out in New York.

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So the MSCS is cooking herbal tani, enjoy my program. And Vishal Bolinar says he's enjoying the program. Come on, guys, share the live stream for us. 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Dinesh Auto Spares also stock complete engines and transmissions, and they're located at 41 Rupp Street in Georgetown, between Light and Cumming Streets. Samantha Ramkishan, good morning to you. And Veronica Danielle says she is listening from Bush Lot in the Eskimo. And Adam Wilchan says, I have some moves.

today is a family day at the Monte Restaurant in Nantes. It's the Chutney Soca Sunday. 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Only at Monte Restaurant and Lounge. And then look out all week for the fantastic, healthy, tasty, affordable menu. Gavin Sharma says, the best and most beautiful things in the world cannot be seen or even touched. They must be felt with the heart. Music is one of such things. 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Happy belated birthday to you, Moon and Shine Mata DL. Okay, this is to Sally Hammy this morning. And my friend Raymond Majid, this one is just for you guys.

Nuts Am I? Randas Angela. My name is Program Director W.A.R.E.S. Good morning, happy Sunday to you. Randas Angela is saying good morning to Shabana and all the staff of the Wakeland Hospital. Zamila Hamid, are you still in Toronto? Yes, Sally Hamid, this one is for you. I have a surprise coming up next.

Yeah, good morning to you again, Zamila Hamid. I see you. I want to say something to you, but I won't tell you no. Nothing bad, that is. Something good. It's complimentary. To my friend Basde Utam. Basde Utam was locked into you and your family. A happy, happy Sunday, brother. Oma Devi Narayan, Dev Narayan is watching.

Arias is reminding us that F1, the Formula One race, is at 1 p.m. He likes the red Ferrari. 90%. Well, we had my rear a Ferrari hat because it is. You told me, you forget your phone, told me yesterday. Gigi Goku, good morning. I am in the Ferrari mood. I hope GPL doesn't grace us today because I want to watch I want to watch the races. Oma Sankar Singh. It's a long time. I haven't heard this one. Oma Sankar Singh is saying, howdy. Howdy. Howdy do, Oma Sankar Singh.

For fresh fruit and vegetables daily, check out Kishin Gitegagar Fruit and Vegetable Stand in front of the Fresco Supermarket at Diamond. Okay, let me give you the English version of this one now. Sharon Sucker, good morning. Hope you guys enjoyed this one. Thank you for your kind words, Basdeutam.

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0: Good morning, Raymond Backus. And you.

I'm enjoying this one. Carissa, are you up? Carissa Singh, Hussein, are you up? Gathering, I search by Denise Inrid, good morning.

Queens, Chutney King, good morning. Shahana Hussein Ali, my sister in Calendar Street, good morning to you and family. Roger, I know you was like this one. Yeah, birthday time is remembering our good friend, the late Arjun Simandal this morning. Sincere condolences to the family. You give it to you and your mom and extended family your condolences. Next week, I'll do a tribute to Arjun Simandal.

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Sally Asgard, good morning to you. Hey, Devo Ramsundar, what's up, bro? The program director's late, Rebecca Richards. Ravi Shyam Prasad.

No need for apologies, Rebecca. It's okay. Priya says you'll get a memo for that.

Patricia Sinkan, good morning to you. Just arrived at Denise Walter Spears, a new shipment of auto body parts for all makes and models of Japanese vehicles, including nose cuts, bumpers, fenders, and doors. 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

big old friend from 12 Drakenberg Street in Queensborough, South Africa, Roy Lutchman, says it's mind-blowing music. Thank you very much, Roy. Yes, Shola Singh had a special visitor yesterday. Yeah, I'm dancing with her because of that. I didn't get a dance with her. Good morning to my sister-in-law, Chirita Kasun Ramsek. Good morning to you.

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Jasmine is saying Papa. She's seeing Papa on the show. Good morning to you, Jasmine. She came this morning and I was still sleeping on a chair. Good morning, Jasmine. Yes, Sally, that's the intention, for everyone to enjoy the music. You won't believe whose red shirt and red cap this is.

think so, Riaz. I think so. It's Ferrari Day today. All right, Rebecca, this one is for you. You would remember this one.

Ebek yet to Kabaru. But you ought to feel privileged.

of all your security needs is Hussein's Security Inc. Call him on 662-6669. Good morning to Asaf Hussein and staff. And for choice cuts, fresh beef, check out ANZ Halal Butchery at 14 North Road between Camp and the Wellington Streets. 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Asaf says he's enjoying the music. 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

Record in New York, good morning to you. Rina Pitambar. Just enjoy the music from Louisiana. They go on. Run, run to my behavior.

Y'all remember this one? It's the Peters. Good morning. Billy Safi. Good morning. Big shout out to Devin and Terry Ramdat. Blessed week ahead. My mom Shanta on this river course. Good morning, Shanta. Terry, Devin and Ramnath is saying a blessed week ahead to his mom, Shanta, on the Scribble Coast. Hi, Terry. What's up, bro?

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Hi, good morning, Jennifer Abbas. Enjoying your stew from nice and hot Guyana. Happy you're here. I know you love me too. It's Ravi B. And Nikki B. And Devi Pura and Manasar, good morning. Ram Lal Sarbhai say you hope all the ladies finish cooking or else they're going to get lashed. I'm promoting violence, why? Not against women at least. Lynette Mangal, good morning from Brebes. Which part in Brebes?

Well, Lynette Mangle is at Region 5, number 5, Blairmont. Yeah, thank you, Patrick. Well, Isiram, good morning.

Yes, it's the Chutney Queen of Guyana, Sonia Singh. It's her brand new track. Sincere thanks to Elegance Urine Pawn Shop, Tanish Auto Spears, Monter Restaurant and Lounge, Evil Eyes Electronics, Max Enterprise, Kishu and Gita Ganga Fruit and Vegetable Stand, Hussein to Security Service 662-6669, and A. Ali and Sons for making today's edition possible. Partners so sweet, Sarah. You know that I love you. Join the BREs and Selector Andy tomorrow at 1 p.m. for MMR Retro Kangan Mondays right here. God's willing, I'll be back with you next Sunday morning, 10 a.m. for another exciting edition of The Variety Show. You would never change all your bad ways. Until then, do be careful on the roadways.

remember the boast of Redlin the Pump of Power, and all this beauty and all this will to give, awaits alike to never tell law. The path of glory leads but to the grave. Thomas Gray's elegy written in the country churchyard. Good morning, Nasima Bisnot. You are late. Hardy Circus soon. Good morning.

Let me do this final one. Wicked Girl Cayenne. Good morning, Nazim. Can I have a belated birthday shout out, please, to my dad? I live in France. My dad lives in Switzerland. His name is Mohan Pissaud. Mohan Pissaud in Switzerland. Happy birthday to you. I am still here. Yeah, Padma and Vita locked in.

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0: 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Mother's Day special coming up. We'll be giving away at least 10 gifts. At least 10 gifts will be given away in the studio here, right here on RGI 89.5.

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I'm RJ, it's Richard all the way in Essequibo and Burbies. 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Essequibo, we're 89.5. And Georgetown, it's 89.5. On Saturday coming, next Saturday coming, at the 9th of May, we will be having our Mother's Day giveaway special. Make sure to tune in next Saturday coming up, where you'll be given the chance to call in, answer a question right, and you will be winning a free gift, compliments of our sponsors. All right, our sponsors will be giving away some gifts. 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

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Their telephone number is 600-3619, 233-2635, or 698-0535. It's 83 Old Road, Eccles, and lot 17T in Burbies. 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

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Good morning to the team there. Thanks so much for tuning in to the Weekend Vibes.

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We got Scotty the Smokehouse, Lot 8 Liliendahl, opposite the COVID hospital, and Lot 1 CI Public Road. Good morning to the team there. Their telephone number 620-9750. They have a Mother's Day brunch coming up on next Sunday coming, so make sure to check up on their Facebook and their TikTok, also on the Instagram. You'll find more details there.

And the second anniversary for Scotty, the Smokehouse, will be celebrating on Saturday coming, the 9th of May at 8 p.m. So make sure to join the celebration at Scotty, the Smokehouse, as they celebrate second year anniversary. If you're celebrating your birthday, I want to wish you a happy, happy birthday. You're celebrating anniversary. Congratulations.

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Their telephone number is 651-9070. Remember, it's the weekend, so pep up your kitchen with Peppy's a food product. Good morning to the team there. And thanks so much for being part of the weekend vibes. Their telephone number is 220-6237. They're located at 169-172 Section A, Agriculture Road, Triumph, Backland. This is the weekend vibes here, Monday to Friday. We got it on 97.5, and the weekend vibes right here on RGI 89.5.

0: with us here in the studio this morning, and she will be telling us about the City Light dinner cruise that they will be having on the
1: 8th.
0: On the 8th coming.
1: On the 8th of May.
0: Starting on the 8th of May. Good morning to you and welcome to the program. How are you doing? All right, so tell us some more about this crew, the City Light dinner cruise that you guys have to offer on the 8th, right?
1: Yes, it is starting on the 8th. Well, we have to offer is a 4-hour cruise on the along the Demerara River, under the bridge to the Marriott front and back, where you can see the beautiful City Light.
0: Okay.
1: And we do... We have a 7-course meal, a welcome drink, appetizer, and 2 fully stocked bar.
0: 2 fully stocked bar.
1: Yes,
0: so remember, it's 2 fully stocked bar. You guys are boarding from 5 p.m. 5 p.m. departure at 6 p.m. And you said it's a 4-hour?
1: Yes.
0: All right, 4-hour. And where are you located?
1: At Starbrook Wharf.
0: Starbrook Wharf, you guys are located. Reservation, how you guys could make the listeners and the viewers could make reservation on this.
1: They could message the number on the flyers, which is 709-9184 or 624-4172.
0: All right, that number is 709-8184 or 742-4172. And it's $30,000 per person.
1: Yes.
0: $15,000 for children from 7 year to 12 year, and below 6 is absolutely free. So make sure to check this out. It's something really nice. I think I would be interested in this too as well. You're going underneath the Barjadio River Bridge now.
1: Yes.
0: You're going to see the lighting up to Marriott Hotel and back
1: to the Starbrook Wharf.
0: It's a really nice thing. It's 4 hours on the water. For just $30,000, something really nice. And then you have something for Mother's Day, the pre-Mother's Day, for Saturday coming up too as well.
1: Yes.
0: On the 9th of May. Tell us some more about that, what you have to offer there.
1: Well, it's our special offer. For that day, we give $25,000 per person. It's the same 4-hour tour sailing. It's the same 7-course meal, a welcome drink, a live DJ on board. 2 fully stocked bar and a professional foot decorator.
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We got Scotty the Smokehouse, Lot 8 Liliendahl and Lot 1 CI Public Road, where Shelby and XS Bar used to be. 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Make sure to check them out for the Mother's Day special too as well coming up. Their telephone number is 620-9750. We got a guy, Tariq Mohammed, will be here shortly. Yeah.

Remember, WhatsApp number is 725-9007 right at the studio here. If you have your birthday greeting, anniversary, send it, let's announce it. It's 725-9007.

lab kahe. Join the celebration at Squatito Smokehouse for the second year. The second year anniversary on the 9th of May coming up. Lot 8, Liliendal, opposite the COVID hospital. Your telephone number is 620-9750. Mr. Lennox and the team, good morning to you guys. And thanks so much for being part of the weekend vibe. Yeah.

Rumba Scotty, the Smokehouse, will be giving away two dinner and two brunch. Will be giving away compliments of Scotty, the Smokehouse. Remember the telephone number 6209720 or 7448757. Lot 8, Lillian Dahl opposite the COVID hospital, and lot 1, CI Public Road.

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All right, a quick recap we'll be doing for the pre-Mother's Day for Saturday coming. That's the 9th of May. 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A professional photographer service will be there for the, it's the boat cruise. Yes, it's a boat cruise where it's for just $25,000 per person. Boarding from 5 p.m., depart at 6 p.m., and finish at 9 p.m. at the Sabrook Wharf. So make sure to check it out. Their telephone number to make bookings, it's 709-9184 or 642-4172. It's the number to call. Also on the 8th, they have the City Light Dinner Cruise, yes, a new tour alert. Starting on the 8th of May, 2026, you will be given for just $30,000 per person, $15,000 from 7 year to 12 year, and below it's six years is absolutely free. 7-course dinner buffet, a welcome drinks. Boarding from 5 p.m., departure at 6 p.m., cruise from 6 p.m. to 9 p.m. Location at the Starbrook Wharf. Soft live music will be there too as well. And experience the magic of the Demar River on the City Lights Cruise, where Georgetown glowing skyline, cooling event, breeze music, and great company. So that's basically all the information you guys need. For the City Light Dinner Cruise will be on the 8th of May, which is a Saturday coming up. Saturday, right? Yes, Saturday coming. And it's $30,000 per person, 15,000 from 7 to 12 years. And below six, it's absolutely free.

We got royalty swimming through the clan line top. 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

0: And you got a guy, Tariq Mohammed, here. So tell us some about this crew that we have, Tariq.
1: Okay, I almost didn't make it.
0: I'm telling you, boy. We got tomorrow at 97.5, Monday to Friday. You could still come down there. And then Saturday, next Saturday too as well. We still have it here too. So tell us some about this, because we got 4 minutes leave on our time.
1: Good. So there's a two-day event. Well, two evening from 5 to 9. Mm-hmm. So you're boarding at 5 at Stabroek Wharf. It will be a grand event. It's nothing like an event like this. So it's a Mother's Day. So it's pre-Mother's Day and Mother's Day. So if you don't have the time on Mother's Day, you can come this Saturday. And if you have time on Mother's Day, then you can bring along your mom on that day. And kids is allowed. We have a full stock bar. There's a area where we have a gym, a smoke area. It's a big auditorium. So it's like a ballroom. That's how big it is. And It's an event that your mom will always remember. It's not like just going to a restaurant or anywhere. You're going to board there, then you're going to pass under the bridge, which is looking so beautiful at night. When it lights up, you'll get some scenic photography there. You and your mom and your friends and whoever come along. And then from there, you're going to go up the road, make a turn, come around back. And then you'll have your 7-course dinner. And then you're going to go around the Marriott and the Pegasus, which is so beautiful nighttime at lights. And the atmosphere is very warm and cool at the same time. And it's a beautiful vibes. Correct. And the energy itself. Yeah. And it's only $25,000 for pre-Mother's Day, which is this Saturday.
0: Yeah.
1: And $30,000 for this Sunday.
0: On the Sunday.
1: Yeah. So I encourage everyone to come out. You know, it's a gift that you're giving your mom. It's a memory to last a lifetime.
0: And it's a very cheap cruise too as well.
1: Yeah. I see it. Have some people offer dinner right at these restaurants for that kind of price. And to go on a cruise is like just over $100.
0: A little
1: upgrade. Yeah, it's an upgrade and it's still better.
0: All right, so the number they could reach you guys on is 709-9184 or 642-4172 to make bookings for it. All right, remember it's at the Stabroek Wharf on the 8th of May.
1: No, 9th and 10th. 9th and 10th of May, yes. And we're starting from the 8th of May. But 8th of May is not really the Mother's Day event.
0: Okay.
1: But that's when the boat is starting.
0: The boat starting.
1: So it starts from the 8th, which you are correct.
0: So it's a new tour alert,
1: yes,
0: right?
1: Yes, a new tour alert.
0: All right.

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4: 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And of course, take care of all of your grocery needs.

We're back with you on a lunch date with Matthijs, the food market, on this splendid Sunday. Of course, you can spread the word, let your families and friends know that we're open. Make it a shopping date, an official date. You know, man, head over to Matthijs, the food market. I mean, today is a beautiful day to go grab all the ingredients, prepare some lovely, oh so delicious meals this afternoon. Oh yes, invite all of your loved ones. Let us have a nice hangout, like a nice lunch. You know, put on the grill, throw on some nice legs, quarters, man, you name it, we have it down at Matthijs, the food market. If you're looking to do some seafood, maybe some grilled salmon or tuna, you know what, down at Matthijs, the food market, we got you. All right, we got you. Head over there today, see what I'm talking about. And of course, for those persons out there looking to prepare their fresh salads, yes, we got you too. Those persons looking for all the gluten-free items, we got you too. I mean, if you're on some sort of special diet and you are looking for all the products that would match your diet, just check us out in store. If you're unsure where to find them, you can definitely ask our staff to assist you, because they're always so willing, always with a smile on their face. And of course, shopping is always so much fun and convenient down at Matthijs, the food market.

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Mother's Day is coming up and we want our moms to feel special. So what are you waiting for? We're open today and we'll be open up until 3 p.m. Go replenish your groceries and take advantage of all that's happening down at Matai's, the food market. It's Sunday and we're open and we'll be open up until 3. 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

When the World Cup cricket ends, the cricket continues at the ExxonMobil Guyana Global Super League from July 23rd through to August 1st. T20 champions from around the world will go head-to-head in Guyana, where they just love it here with the landscape and the roaring crowds meet. Five contenders, one global stage. The ExxonMobil Guyana Global Super League is here. 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

0: Applications are invited from suitably qualified persons to fill the vacancy of an accounts clerk. The main responsibilities of this position are as follows. Bank reconciliation, prepare value-added tax returns, monitors debtors payments, petty cash payments and reimbursement, prepare of company cash book, prepare issue and post checks and check vouchers, prepare invoices. The suitable candidate should have the following. Passes in a minimum of 5 subjects at CSEC with grades 1 to 3 including mathematics, English A and principles of accounts. Must be computer literate and proficient in Microsoft Excel. Experience in a similar position would be an asset. Knowledge of P3 accounting package would be an asset. Closing date for applications is May 15, 2026. Send applications to the General Manager, Guyana Times Inc., Queens Atlantic Industrial Estate, Industrial Site, Rhymeveld, Georgetown, or email applications to hr@guyanatimesgy.com.
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0: The ExxonMobil Guyana Global Super League is back. 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And joining the stage, the Scorchers 11 from Perth, Australia, the most successful team in Big Bash history, bringing power, precision, and a winning mentality. Now they step into warrior territory, taking on defending champions, your Amazon Warriors. 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
1: 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The main responsibilities of this position are as follows. Bank reconciliation, prepare value-added tax returns, monitors debtors' payments, petty cash payments and reimbursement, prepare of company cash book, prepare issue and post checks and check vouchers, prepare invoices. The suitable candidate should have the following. Passes in a minimum of 5 subjects at CSEC with grades 1 to 3, including mathematics, English A, and principles of accounts. Must be computer literate and proficient in Microsoft Excel. Experience in a similar position would be an asset. Knowledge of Petrie accounting package would be an asset. 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

0: 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Come to Guyana between July 23rd and August 1st to enjoy the best T20 action in the world.
1: Applications are invited from suitably qualified persons to fill the vacancy of an accounts clerk. The main responsibilities of this position are as follows. Bank reconciliation, prepare value-added tax returns, monitors debtors' payments, petty cash payments and reimbursement, prepare of company cash book, prepare issue and post checks and check vouchers, prepare invoices. The suitable candidate should have the following. Passes in a minimum of 5 subjects at CSEC with grade 1 to 3, including mathematics, English A, and principles of accounts. Must be computer literate and proficient in Microsoft Excel. Experience in a similar position would be an asset. Knowledge of P3 accounting package would be an asset. Closing date for applications is May 15, 2026. 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

0: Applications are invited from suitably qualified persons to fill the vacancy of an accounts clerk. The main responsibilities of this position are as follows: bank reconciliation, prepare value-added tax returns, monitors debtors' payments, petty cash payments and reimbursement, prepare of company cash book, prepare issue and post checks and check vouchers, prepare invoices. The suitable candidate should have the following: passes in a minimum of 5 subjects at CSEC with grades 1 to 3 including mathematics, English A and principles of accounts, must be computer literate and proficient in Microsoft Excel. Experience in a similar position would be an asset. Knowledge of P3 accounting package would be an asset. Closing date for applications is May 15, 2026. Send applications to the General Manager, Guyana Times Inc., Queens Atlantic Industrial Estate, Industrial Site, Rhymeveld, Georgetown, or email applications to hr@guyanatimesgy.com.
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0: मुझसे शादी करोगी
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0: Somebody said mom gets a day off? 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

0: Applications are invited from suitably qualified persons to fill the vacancy of an accounts clerk. The main responsibilities of this position are as follows. Bank reconciliation, prepare value-added tax returns, monitors debtors' payments, petty cash payments and reimbursement, prepare of company cash book, prepare issue and post checks and check vouchers, prepare invoices. The suitable candidate should have the following. Passes in a minimum of 5 subjects at CSEC with grades 1 to 3 including mathematics, English A and principles of accounts. Must be computer literate and proficient in Microsoft Excel. Experience in a similar position would be an asset. Knowledge of P3 accounting package would be an asset. Closing date for applications is May 15, 2026. Send applications to the General Manager, Guyana Times Inc., Queens Atlantic Industrial Estate, Industrial Site, Rheinveld, Georgetown, or email applications to hr@guyanatimesgy.com.
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0: 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The ExxonMobil Guyana Global Super League is back, and this year the San Francisco Unicorns bring their talent to Guyana. 2024 MLC finalists, they arrive with confidence, quality, and plenty to prove, taking on defending champions, your Amazon Warriors. 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From July 23rd to August 1st, the action comes alive in Guyana. 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

0: Applications are invited from suitably qualified persons to fill the vacancy of an accounts clerk. The main responsibilities of this position are as follows: bank reconciliation, prepare value-added tax returns, monitors debtors' payments, petty cash payments and reimbursement, prepare of company cash book, prepare issue and post checks and check vouchers, prepare invoices. The suitable candidate should have the following: passes in a minimum of 5 subjects at CSEC with grades 1 to 3 including mathematics, English A and principles of accounts, must be computer literate and proficient in Microsoft Excel. Experience in a similar position would be an asset. Knowledge of P3 accounting package would be an asset. Closing date for applications is May 15, 2026. Send applications to the General Manager, Guyana Times Inc., Queens Atlantic Industrial Estate, Industrial Site, Rheinveld, Georgetown, or email applications to hr@guyanatimesgy.com.
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